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0: Pat Benatar's a part of the crowd on We Belong. Coming up, Hozier. Hozier's Too Sweet has officially surpassed 2 billion streams on Spotify. It's his second song to achieve that milestone, joining Take Me to Church. The song became his first number one hit on both the UK singles chart and the Billboard Hot 100. 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

0: Taylor Swift's wedding ring won't be made of opalite. I'm Steve Anderson. On the Kalshi betting site, users have put over $2 million on Taylor's wedding, with the location of the nuptials alone taking in $1.49 million in bets. So far, New York City is the leading pick. Over on Polymarket, people are betting on the guest list, with the leading picks being Selena Gomez, Patrick Mahomes, and Gracie Abrams.
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1: They say the holy water's watered down, and this town's lost its faith. 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

0: I can dream about you, even while honoring the restraining order. 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

Paul Young is alive and well. He recovered from a serious injury and survived an internet death hoax. I'm Steve Anderson. Here's Every Time You Go Away.

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0: daisies, Justin Bieber's favorite flowers. Steve Anderson here. Talking about parenthood, Hailey Bieber said a typical day at home for her is she gets up with her son, hits a workout as much as she can. She's become a lot more of a home buddy than she used to be. And she thinks when you have a child, that happens. At least it did for her. It definitely made her have so much less FOMO. She just loves to spend time with her son. He's growing so fast and it's gone by so fast. And it starts to become more and more real how much you want to soak up that time.
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0: Shaboozy provides the nightcap with a bar song. This is Steve Anderson. In a new Rolling Stone article, Shaboozy tells the inspiration for his new album, The Outlaw Cherie Lee and Other Western Tales, which comes out July 31st. It's a revisionist Western challenging the norms of what you see in Westerns. It's about this woman wanting to get revenge against a group of people who honestly are trying to do what they feel is right. A group of people who've been discarded and are just looking to survive, looking to fight back. He was thinking about his past relationships with people he loved and getting backstabbed and still loving the person that backstabbed you. It all went into this project.
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Charlie, good to see you again. It's good to see you again. Yeah. We're smack dab in the middle of the weekend. 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

Coming up in less than 6 minutes, I'm going to tell you what we're spending on Dad for Father's Day this year. Right now, it's Sia and Unstoppable.

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These words just

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This

A police department recently fired a robot cop. I'll tell you more after we hear from Prince. Right now, this is Olivia Dean, So Easy to Fall in Love. I could be the twist, the one to make it stop, the arsenal.

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0: Michael and beat it. Don't know if you've heard about this, but Jim Carrey is reportedly in talks to bring back The Grinch for a sequel to How the Grinch Stole Christmas. Ron Howard is returning to direct and also will produce again. There's no word on if any of the original cast members are going to return, like Taylor Momsen, who has her own rock band now. She was Cindy Lou Who. It's been almost 26 years since that movie first hit theaters, and a sequel, well, it's a bit of a surprise. And not that it would be a big deal to recreate, but Universal demolished the Whoville sets back in 2020. You have to rebuild everything if they do a sequel.
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Since today is Father's Day, who do you think are some of the best TV dads of all time? I'll tell you after we hear from Leanne Rimes. Right now, this is Shaboozy with Good News.

0: feels a minute. Something made me bad for a minute. All I really need is a little.
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0: in How Do I Live. I'm John Larenti. Today is Father's Day, and so in recognition of that, there have been a lot of great TV dads over the years, and this is just a semi-small list of the best TV dads ever. You got to have Philip Banks from The Fresh Prince of Bel-Air in there. You also have to have Phil Dunphy from Modern Family, Mike Brady from The Brady Bunch, Homer from The Simpsons. Also, making the list and coming in at number one is Al Bundy from Married with Children.
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0: Sonar impact to friends. Do you think you have the smartest dog out there? 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

But of course, this is Cavaldi and Before You Go. Coming up, I've got Olivia Dean right now. This is Megan Trainor. Because you know I'm all about that. No, no, no.

0: You've probably heard parents complain about their kids mooching off them well into adulthood, right?
1: But usually you imagine those kids to be in their 20s.
0: Not in their 50s.
1: Yeah, it's been found that three quarters of Gen Zers age 29 and younger said they're still dependent on their parents.
0: More than half of millennials say they were still independent on their parents, which is surprising.
1: But get this, a third of Gen Xers ages 45 to 61 admit that they're still dependent on their parents to some degree.
0: If you're close to retirement and you're still relying on your parents, you've got to really take a good long look at your life.
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0: Lady Gaga and Poker Face. It's been found that people with higher levels of optimism are less likely to develop dementia. Now, people are starting to realize that optimism isn't just a personality trait that you born with. No, it can be strengthened through mental exercises and therapy, and having that warm positive outlook could be protecting your brain health. Now, it doesn't prove that optimism prevents dementia, it just shows how our mindset can influence how we age.
1: 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Are you paying too much for life insurance? There is a tremendous price in the term life industry. Rates have dropped dramatically in the past few years. For example, a man age 45 and a non-smoker can get $1 million of coverage for $75 per month, level rate for 10 years, or a man age 50 and a non-smoker can obtain $500,000 coverage for a month premium of $110, level rate for 20 years. 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

0: Taylor Swift with Opalite. That does it for me. I'm John Laurenti. As always, I'll leave you with this. Sled dogs wear mascara to help cut down the glare of the sun. Happy Father's Day to all you dads out there. Have a good one.
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0: No, I've still got a lot of fight left in me.
1: That was her fight song by Rachel Platten on the way Miley Cyrus. Now that Miley pulled off her Hannah Montana 20th anniversary special, could a reboot be ahead? When Variety's Mark Malkin asked Miley that question, she smiled and said, "She doesn't know about all that. You always get her in trouble." 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

0: Taylor Swift avoids the fate of Ophelia. Paul McCartney was asked how he perceives Taylor's fame compared to that of the Beatles and whether he'd offer advice to her. "Absolutely, yeah," he responded. And you do see the parallel, like the fame and the amount of fame and the worldwide fame that Taylor Swift has and that they had. But he doesn't think she needs any advice, to tell you the truth. If she asked for it, he definitely would. This is Steve Anderson. 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

0: Benson Boone's here for us and not someone else. I'm Steve Anderson. Benson wrote on social media that he'll be dropping a project called The Time of My Life on June 26th. It's not yet clear if it's a new single, a new album, or perhaps, as rumors have suggested, a movie soundtrack song. Benson hasn't released new music since his 2025 album, American Heart.
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After all, these are your favorite songs, right? 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

0: Little ditty about Jack and Diane, courtesy of John Mellencamp. On the way, Sabrina Carpenter. Out of a possible 20, NBC has submitted 11 of SNL's season 51 hosts for Emmy Award consideration in the categories of guest comedy actor and actress. Of those 11, Ariana Grande and Olivia Rodrigo have been submitted for guest comedy actress, while Harry Styles and Bad Bunny have been submitted for guest comedy actor. That means Sabrina is out of luck. She was not submitted. This is Steve Anderson. This Father's Day at Lowe's, get two free select DeWalt power tools when you buy a select 5-amp-hour battery kit. 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
0: Sabrina Carpenter got a 5-year restraining order against the guy who was stalking her. 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

0: Maroon 5 can move like Jagger without the aches and pains. So what do dads really want for Father's Day? 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

0: has debuted at number one on the UK's official singles chart. It's her seventh chart topper over there. She's tied with Michael Jackson, George Michael, and U2 for artists who've all scored seven number one singles on that chart. Taylor's also now the first non-British artist to score two UK number one hits in 2026. In February, she topped the chart with Opalite. The only other artist who's had two UK number one hits this year is Harry Styles.
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I'm Erin. Not only is it a Sunday, but it is Father's Day. So happy Father's Day to all of the dads out there. Unfortunately, mine is no longer around. He passed when I was a kid, but I still like wishing him a happy Father's Day.

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0: 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The sword is now being preserved in a museum. Imagine peaking in first grade.
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0: Might sound weird, but I feel like I have figured out Taylor Swift's wedding date because of Ed Sheeran. It has to be a date that he does not have a show and he's touring right now. And to me, July 3rd just really sticks out. I think that is going to be the actual marriage certificate ceremony wedding date.

0: Tom Holland has officially confirmed that he and Zendaya are married. The couple reportedly tied the knot in a private ceremony after months of speculation. Tom says his family was there, but they have kept most of the details under wraps, which to me, this is very surprising because Marvel could not send full scripts to Tom because he was ruining it. He was accidentally spoiling and leaking secrets. So how did he keep this secret?
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4: Good Father's Day morning. We're actually going to be seeing a beautiful day, though it will be hot and breezy with a high of around 93. Under partly to mostly sunny skies, we're going to have a breezy southwest wind at about 15 to 25. Overnight tonight, showers and thunderstorms moving in late, a low of around 77. And heading into your Monday, some scattered showers and thunderstorms with a high of around 91 with a southwest wind at about 10 to 20. From the KXI 12 First Alert Weather Center, I'm meteorologist Brian Briggs.
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0: 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So proceed with caution.
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Basically, your future doctor may ask you to eat a thermometer.

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0: People are sharing habits they do specifically to help their future selves. 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
7: Good Father's Day morning. We're actually going to be seeing a beautiful day, though it will be hot and breezy with a high of around 93. Under partly to mostly sunny skies, we're going to have a breezy southwest wind at about 15 to 25. Overnight tonight, showers and thunderstorms moving in late, a low of around 77. And heading into your Monday, some scattered showers and thunderstorms with a high of around 91 with a southwest wind at about 10 to 20. From the KXI 12 First Alert Weather Center, I'm meteorologist Brian Briggs.
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0: Some doctors had to perform surgery on a man who somehow swallowed 222 rusty nails, several keys, and a handful of coins over a period of about 20 years. 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The operation was successful, but doctors are still probably trying to figure out the why part.
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0: Video of a month-old pony named Mile, who's living in a fourth-floor apartment in Croatia after being rejected by his mother at birth. He's living there because he needs round-the-clock care and gets fed every 2 hours. During the day, he hangs out at the family ranch, then rides home in the back seat of the car and sleeps on a mattress or a couch. So he might be living a better life than most people.

0: There's a study that found people who enjoy dark humor tend to score higher on intelligence tests and often have higher levels of education. Researchers think it's because dark jokes require you to understand the serious topic, recognize the irony, and then appreciate why it's funny. So if you've ever laughed at a joke and immediately felt guilty about it, congratulations, you're apparently a genius.
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7: Happy Father's Day. We're actually going to be seeing a nice one with partly to mostly sunny skies, hot and breezy conditions, a high of around 93 with a breezy southwest wind at about 15 to 25. Overnight tonight, showers and thunderstorms later on with a low of around 77. And heading into your Monday, some scattered showers and storms possible, high around 91 with a southwest wind at about 10 to 20. From the KXI 12 First Alert Weather Center, I'm meteorologist Brian Briggs.
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0: 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It's strategically planned music programmed by real human beings. Why do we do it?
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Neighbors or families split ownership of a dog, sharing walks, vet bills, food costs, and responsibilities. Supporters say it's perfect for people who love dogs but don't have time for full ownership. Critics say it sounds like a custody agreement waiting to happen.

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7: Happy Father's Day. We're actually going to be seeing a nice one with partly to mostly sunny skies, hot and breezy conditions, a high of around 93 with a breezy southwest wind at about 15 to 25. Overnight tonight, showers and thunderstorms later on with a low of around 77. And heading into your Monday, some scattered showers and storms possible, high around 91 with a southwest wind at about 10 to 20. From the KXI 12 First Alert Weather Center, I'm meteorologist Brian Briggs.
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head us to Uncle Cracker and drift away. We got the World Cup happening right now. Getting tickets to a World Cup match costs, well, it costs a fortune. But you're not done shelling out your hard-earned cash once you're in, either. Fans report paying $26 for quesadillas, $19 for beers, and over $8 for water in U.S. stadiums. Whoa, right? It's hard, and these dreams.

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4: Happy Father's Day. We're actually going to be seeing a nice one with partly to mostly sunny skies, hot and breezy conditions, a high of around 93 with a breezy southwest wind at about 15 to 25. Overnight tonight, showers and thunderstorms later on with a low of around 77. And heading into your Monday, some scattered showers and storms possible, high around 91 with a southwest wind at about 10 to 20. From the KXI 12 First Alert Weather Center, I'm meteorologist Brian Briggs.
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7: Happy Father's Day. We're actually going to be seeing a nice one with partly to mostly sunny skies, hot and breezy conditions, a high of around 93 with a breezy southwest wind at about 15 to 25. Overnight tonight, showers and thunderstorms later on with a low of around 77. And heading into your Monday, some scattered showers and storms possible, high around 91 with a southwest wind at about 10 to 20. From the KXI 12 First Alert Weather Center, I'm meteorologist Brian Briggs.
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